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day, Potts Farm was a place to go. 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

0: savory, sweet, maybe a little bitter. 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
1: No bitterness this morning. Good morning as we rise and shine together. Happy Thursday. It is Mike and Cheryl on The Big Breakfast. Starting out pretty good around CK today with the weather. We'll see a mix of sun and cloud till probably mid-afternoon, hitting a high of 16. Then the rain moves in late afternoon and through the night, where it can get a bit soggy. 11 Celsius starting off your Thursday. Time marches on. Tracy Lawrence.

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We are Chatham Kent's Big Country 91.3. The Big Breakfast. It is Mike and Cheryl, 5:39. Day starting out okay with the weather. We'll see some sunshine through the late morning, even into the afternoon, but through late afternoon, early evening, rain will be coming through. We'll hit a high of 16 this afternoon, starting off your day at 11 Celsius. And the sunshine that we do have, it's free. Tennille Towns on Big Country. Good morning. We are.

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1: With an update from CKNewsToday.ca, I'm Cheryl Johnstone. Chatham Kent Public Health is warning of an increase in suspected drug overdoses and unexpected reactions to substances in the community. The health unit says paramedics responded to 13 suspected opioid overdose calls between Friday and Tuesday. Local partners are also reporting increased naloxone use, strong sedation, and concerns about a highly toxic drug supply. The warning comes after 6 people died from suspected drug overdoses in Chatham-Kent in August, up from 3 in July. Advance polls open today for Chatham-Kent's municipal election, giving voters their first opportunity to cast a ballot in person. Voting stations will be open in 6 communities. A list of locations can be found on our website, cknewstoday.ca. Polls will run from noon until 7 today and 10 until 4 tomorrow and Saturday. Online voting continues until 4 p.m. tomorrow. Chatham Kent Police are looking for tips about a recent assault. Police say a 31-year-old man was found in the area of Grand Ave East and Taylor Ave on Monday afternoon. He was taken to hospital in Chatham with non-life-threatening injuries and was later transferred to London. Anyone who may have witnessed the assault or has any information is asked to contact police. U.S. President Donald Trump is once again suggesting Canada could become the 51st American state. Speaking at a rally in Arizona yesterday, Trump listed several grievances with Canada and claimed we treat the U.S. badly. Trump also joked about renaming Lake Ontario to Lake America and compared Canada to Greenland as he described the U.S. expanding its reach. 6 Chatham Kent artists are being recognized for their contributions to the region's cultural landscape. The new inductees into the CK Cultural Hall of Fame include Brent Foster for visual arts, Ron Sparks for performing arts, James Snyder as a cultural builder, Yajita Kilenko for literary arts, Kevin McMillan for music, and Joseph W. Story as a legacy inductee. The induction ceremony in silent auction will take place October 22nd at the Chatham Cultural Center at 6 p.m. In sports, the Milwaukee Brewers are just one win away from advancing to the World Series. Jake Bowers and Garrett Mitchell launched back-to-back homers in the seventh inning as the Brewers beat the LA Dodgers 6-2. Milwaukee leads the NLCS 3-0 and can sweep the series with a win tonight. Game 3 of the ALCS between the Guardians and Tampa Bay Rays has been moved up to 1 p.m. today. The game was originally scheduled for 6, but was changed because rain is expected tonight in Cleveland. Josh Anderson scored twice while Lane Hutson and Nick Suzuki added goals, but the Montreal Canadiens fell 5-4 to the Washington Capitals. Dallas Stars got by the Colorado Avalanche 3-2 in a shootout. In the PJHL, Rory Sanderson scored twice to lead the Wheatley Sharks to a 5-2 win over Moortown. In OHL action, the Saturday Sting lost 5-2 to Guelph. Jalen Duren scored 24 points to lead the Detroit Pistons to a 128-106 victory over Minnesota in NBA preseason action. Toronto FC scored late to earn a 3-all draw against Orlando City. Toronto Tempo guard Kiki Rice has been named to the 2026 WNBA All-Rookie Team. She appeared in 28 games during her debut season, averaging 13.4 points and 3.5 rebounds. And 5 Toronto Blue Jays players are finalists for Gold Gloves. They include Jose Soriano, Brandon Valenzuela, Vladimir Guerrero Jr., Andres Jimenez, and Nathan Lucas. Now the forecast. Cloudy today with a chance of showers late this afternoon, high of 17. Cloudy tonight with periods of rain and the risk of a thunderstorm. Also windy as the temperature rises to 20 by the morning. And cloudy tomorrow with a chance of showers and the risk of a thunderstorm early in the morning. Still windy as the temperature then falls to 10 in the afternoon. Right now it's 11 Celsius. I'm Cheryl Johnstone. For more on these and other stories, visit cknewstoday.ca.
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0: I sing that song every morning before I leave the house. 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It's Mike and Cheryl.
1: Is that your daily mantra to make sure you don't forget anything?
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0: Phone, keys, wallet.
1: Glasses might be the another thing, but...
0: Well, I can't function without them. Oh, okay. I'm very, very blind. Very blind. So that's just kind of a given. Good morning. It is a big breakfast. It is Mike and Cheryl. Coming up shortly, the big buzz. And if you hate the Los Angeles Dodgers and their giant payroll, you're smiling this morning. We'll get you more on that in just a little bit. And if you remember a certain book from what, public school, Netflix is bringing it back. And we'll talk about what that is. I have a vague memory of what that book is.
1: I can literally picture the front cover of this book right now. I must have looked at it way too much in elementary school.
0: Big buzz coming up in about a minute and a half.
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0: The listening windows are up on our website, and Week 8 continues in the Big 10K giveaway. All the details are on there. And if you hate the Los Angeles Dodgers and their $17 trillion payroll, you're probably smiling a bit this morning.
1: They're down 3-0 in the NLCS. Although, is this part of the long-term plan? Were they just bomb on purpose? So they can be like, see, we don't need a salary cap.
0: Because they already have two World Series championships. Does this change the labor talks this offseason? If the Dodgers bomb out here and they're like, okay, it's Milwaukee and Cleveland in the World Series.
1: I'm not saying it's a conspiracy theory, but I'm not saying that.
0: We're just throwing it out there. It continues today. Both the NLCS and the ALCS, and the game in Cleveland's been moved up, right?
1: That'll start at 1 p.m. this afternoon because they're calling for rain in Cleveland tonight.
0: Everywhere. A survey of 2,000 people recently revealed that having a financially knowledgeable friend will save the average person over $500 a year.
1: A 1 in 7 respondents said they saved upwards of $800. The study found that 35% believe every friend group needs a financial expert.
0: I don't disagree with that. Nearly a third consult their money smart friend at least once a month, and Gen Zer is most likely to serve as the financial go-to among their peers.
1: Top advice includes credit scores, tax filing, and investing. And I don't disagree with this. Sometimes it's good to have someone that you can talk about this stuff to.
0: And I don't really think that it would hurt to have a bit more financial talk in high school. You know, as a course or two.
1: I mean, you might not actually absorb any of it, but...
0: <That's true. laughs> Netflix, this is cool. Do you remember this book from high school? They're developing a film adaptation of a 1987 Gary Paulsen book, Hatchet.
1: So the guy who directed Blue Valentine and The Place Beyond the Pines is set to write and direct this film. And, like, I can literally and picture the cover of this book right now in my mind. I know exactly what it looks like.
0: It might have been suggested reading or compulsory reading for almost every person in high school.
1: I feel like maybe
0: elementary school.
1: Grade 6
0: yeah.
1: or 7 in there. So if you don't remember, Hatchet, it follows a 13-year-old boy by the name of Brian who gets stranded in the Canadian wilderness after a plane crash. They did previously adapt it into a TV movie in 1990, but I'm surprised it hasn't gotten the full, you know, miniseries treatment yet.
0: But Netflix is stepping in. Talking about Gen Zers a couple minutes ago, and another thing they love is to give new terms to old things. This is a new one.
1: The latest example is the lower back tattoo. Now, this has long been known as a, quote, tramp stamp.
0: Yes.
1: But they have been renaming it. I guess they don't like that. Other terms they use, booty mark.
0: So they don't like tramp stamp, but they like booty mark?
1: A booty mark, discount tag, bumper sticker, and jersey plate.
0: While they're descriptive, they might not be nice. A Gen Z would like to officially change the name from tramp stamp to a cake topper.
1: Because it's above your behind.
0: That's right. That's right. How do you feel about this? As you'd expect, the internet, they've got some thoughts on it. Cake topper. Some people love how it's less offensive than the original, unless maybe you start thinking about cake topper and maybe it's not less offensive. But others are mad that Gen Z keeps renaming things that have long had a name for decades.
1: It's kind of, I thought that tramp stamps, you know, that lower back tattoo, yeah. I thought they weren't as popular anymore, but sounds like maybe they're jumping on board that train again.
0: Lower back tattoos, cake toppers. Anyway, enjoy your breakfast.
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0: Good morning.
1: The Big Breakfast with Mike and Cheryl.
2: Good morning. As we kick off our Thursday together, it is Mike and Cheryl, and looking for a decent morning and then not so good later on this afternoon and a wet night. But temperatures in the mid-teens this afternoon, sunshine, and then it kind of turns south around supper time and should see a wet night, maybe a soggy Friday too. Coming up, your daily scoop, and we'll let you know who runs his own Instagram account.
3: Also, the Chicks say they received an apology letter regarding their song, Not Ready to Make Nice. Plus, Chris Stapleton has a Christmas song out already with Norah Jones. We'll play you a clip of that coming up.
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0: It's the James Barker Band. We're Chatham Kent's Big Country 91.3 on your Thursday morning. Looking for some rain later on today, late afternoon and evening, but maybe some sunshine later this morning. We'll get to a high of 19. Right now, it's 11. News time at 6:31. 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
1: Health officials in Chatham Kent are warning of an increase in suspected drug overdoses. Public Health says paramedics responded to 13 suspected opioid overdose calls between Friday and Tuesday. The health unit says local partners have also reported increased use of naloxone and strong sedation, raising concerns about the toxicity of the local drug supply. Officials say anyone who's using substances should avoid doing so alone, carry naloxone, and consider drug checking test trips. Advance polls open today for voters in Chatham Kent who want to cast their ballot in person. Six communities have advanced voting locations. Polls open from noon until 7 today, and then 10 until 4 on Friday and Saturday. Full list of locations can be found on our website, cknewstoday.ca. Online voting is still open until 4 p.m. tomorrow, and Election Day is Monday, October 26. Premier Doug Ford is warning Ontarians to brace for tough times. He admitted to the Toronto Star yesterday that the trade war is having an impact on our economy. He also warned Canadians can't bank on U.S. President Trump being weakened in the U.S. midterm vote and said we need to plan as if tariffs are here for good. Six artists from Chatham Kent are being honored for their artistic excellence and dedication to their chosen field. This year's group brings the total number of inductees into the CK Cultural Hall of Fame to 60. The honorees represent visual arts, performing arts, literary arts, music, cultural building, and legacy contributions. An induction ceremony and silent auction is planned for October 22nd at the Chatham Cultural Center. In sports, the Brewers are just one win away from the World Series. Milwaukee hit back-to-back homers to beat the LA Dodgers 6-2 and take a 3-0 lead in the NLCS. Meanwhile, Game 3 of the ALCS between the Guardians and Rays has been moved up to 1 p.m. today because of rain tonight in Cleveland. Josh Anderson scored twice, but the Montreal Canadiens fell 5-4 to Washington. Dallas got by Colorado 3-2 in a shootout. In the PJHL, the Wheatley Sharks beat Moortown 5-2. In OHL action, the Sarnia Sting lost 5-2 to Guelph. The Detroit Pistons down Minnesota 128-106 in NBA preseason action. Toronto Tempo guard Kiki Rice has been named to the WNBA All-Rookie Team. And five Toronto Blue Jays players are finalists for Gold Gloves. They include Jose Soriano, Brandon Valenzuela, Vladimir Guerrero Jr., Andreas Jimenez, and Nathan Lucas. Now the forecast. Cloudy today with a chance of showers late this afternoon and a high of 17. Cloudy tonight with periods of rain and the risk of a thunderstorm. Also windy as the temperature rises to 20 by the morning. And cloudy tomorrow with a chance of showers and the risk of a thunderstorm early in the morning. Also windy as the temperature falls to 10 in the afternoon. Right now it's 11 Celsius. I'm Cheryl Johnstone. 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

0: It's Dan and Shay. We're Chatham Kent's Big Country 91.3. And say so. Good morning. Happy Thursday. It is Mike and Cheryl, the Big Breakfast, looking for maybe some sunshine to last us through mid-afternoon. Then things get a bit soggy for early evening and through the night. Details coming up shortly. 11 Celsius is where we are right now. We'll let you know one country music star who still handles their own Instagram account. Many have people for that, but not this one guy. We'll let you know in just a little bit. And is it too early to listen to Christmas music mid-October? One country star does not think so. More on that and others. Your daily scoop coming up in just over 2 minutes.
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8: It's a daily scoop. Some celebrities and country stars still run their own Instagram accounts, including Riley Green.
0: He says he tries to be as hands-on as he can.
9: I've just seen so much value in saying things the way I would say them, you know? I mean, I still run my Instagram. I remember my camera guy, Sam, one time, I was toying with letting him kind of handle it, and he posted something for me, and I called him. I was like, man, what are you doing? You put a semicolon in the text. My fans know I don't know what a semicolon is. I still don't know what it does, you know? The comma with a dot over the top of it. And it's just about saying things the way you would say them.
8: In that same interview, he also talked about how he likes to support his tour openers.
0: The chick said they received an apology letter from the woman referenced in their Grammy-winning song, Not Ready to

0: Meg Nice. She wrote us a very kind, apologetic letter, and that was sweet. It was something. Meanwhile, we were, quote, skanks and bimbos.
1: The line about the woman in the song is, it's a sad, sad story when a mother would teach her daughter that she ought to hate a perfect stranger.
0: Chicks are wrapping up a tour celebrating their 20th anniversary. Maybe you saw them earlier on this summer. They're taking The Long Way, the album that song was on.
1: And is it too early to listen to Christmas music?
0: Yes.
1: Chris Stapleton doesn't think so, though.
0: Fair enough. He teamed up with Norah Jones for a holiday song called April's Gone, although it's kind of somber.
1: It's about a couple in a struggling relationship who consider giving it one more chance during Christmas time.
0: Here's a sample.

0: Brett Kissel, Cooper Allen, there's two of us. Rich Adam Kent's Big Country, 91.3, anytime in the iHeartRadio app. It is Mike and Cheryl in the Big Breakfast. Thanks so much for the votes yesterday, BigCountry913.com. Talking about televisions.
1: We wanted to know how many TVs you have, and 55% said three or more.
0: From the TV to the automobile, a new study in Australia found that speeding dropped a lot once Waze, you know, the app you have.
1: Mm-hmm.
0: Flagging nearby police enforcement.
1: So researchers say before an alert appeared, 54% of drivers were speeding. But after they got the alert, that fell to 25%.
0: But does that momentum last very long? The author of the study warns it could backfire. So if you avoid tickets short term, you might feel more invincible as that journey continues.
1: You start relying on the app to let you know if there's police around.
0: Might not always happen, though.
1: Nope, no, definitely not. So, might want to just slow down. Stop speeding. Don't be in such a hurry.
0: Great advice. We want to know today, do you have built-in GPSs in your vehicle? I guess just one. 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
1: With an update from CKNewsToday.ca, I'm Cheryl Johnstone. An increase in suspected opioid overdoses has prompted a warning from Chatham Kent Public Health. Paramedics responded to 13 suspected opioid overdose calls between Friday and Tuesday. The health unit says there's also concerns about a highly toxic and unpredictable drug supply, with local partners reporting increased naloxone use and strong sedation. Public Health is urging people to take precautions, including avoiding using drugs alone and having naloxone available. The alert follows a report of 6 suspected overdose deaths in Chatham-Kent in August, double the number that was recorded in July. Chatham-Kent voters can head to the polls in person today to cast their ballots in the municipal election. Advance polls are open from noon until 7 today and from 10 until 4 tomorrow and Saturday. Voting locations include the John D. Bradley Center in Chatham, First Baptist Church in Wallaceburg, St. Mary's Hall in Blenheim, the Ridgetown Youth Center, the Tilbury Arena, and Dresden's Ken Houston Memorial Arena. Online voting is still open and will continue until 4 p.m. tomorrow. Chatham County Police are asking for the public's help with an assault investigation. Police say an injured man was found Monday afternoon in the area of Grand Avenue East and Taylor Ave in Chatham. He was taken to hospital with non-life-threatening injuries. Anyone who may have witnessed the assault or has any information is asked to contact police. The U.S. ambassador to Canada says American officials are watching Canadian politicians for signs of election interference. Midterm elections south of the border are coming up on November 3rd. Industry Minister Melanie Joly told the Canadian press that Canada would never engage in election interference. The Chatham-Kent Cultural Hall of Fame is welcoming 6 new inductees, bringing its total up to 60. The new inductees include Brent Foster for visual arts, Ron Sparks for performing arts, James Snyder as a cultural builder, Yajendi Kilanko for literary arts, Kevin McMillan for music, and Joseph W. Story as a legacy inductee. Their achievements will be celebrated at the induction ceremony on October 22nd at the Chatham Cultural Center. In sports, the Milwaukee Brewers are just one win away from advancing to the World Series. Jake Bowers and Garrett Mitchell launch back-to-back homers in the 7th inning as the Brewers beat the LA Dodgers 6-2. Milwaukee leads the NLCS 3-0 and can sweep the series with a win tonight. Game 3 of the ALCS between the Guardians and Tampa Bay Rays has been moved up to 1 p.m. today. Game was originally scheduled for 6 but was changed because rain is expected tonight in Cleveland. Josh Anderson scored twice while Lane Hutson and Nick Suzuki added goals, but the Montreal Canadiens fell 5-4 to the Washington Capitals. Dallas Stars got by the Colorado Avalanche 3-2 in a shootout. In the PJHL, Rory Sanderson scored twice to lead the Wheatley Sharks to a 5-2 win over Moortown. In OHL action, the Sarnia Sting lost 5-2 to Guelph. Jalen Duren scored 24 points to lead the Detroit Pistons to a 128-106 victory over Minnesota in NBA preseason action. Toronto FC scored late to earn a 3-all draw against Orlando City. Toronto tempo guard Kiki Rice has been named to the WNBA All-Rookie Team. She played in 28 games during her debut season, averaging 13.4 points, 3.7 rebounds, and 3.5 assists. And 5 Toronto Blue Jays players are finalists for Gold Gloves. That includes Jose Soriano, Brandon Valenzuela, Vladimir Guerrero Jr., Andreas Jimenez, and Nathan Lucas. Now the forecast. Cloudy today with a chance of showers late this afternoon, high of 17. Cloudy tonight with periods of rain and the risk of a thunderstorm. Also windy as the temperature rises to 20 by the morning. And tomorrow will be cloudy with a chance of showers and the risk of a thunderstorm in the morning. Temperature falling to 10 in the afternoon. Right now it's 11 Celsius. I'm Cheryl Johnstone. 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

0: He is John Morgan. 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Happy Thursday. It is Mike and Cheryl with the Big Breakfast, and we're getting ready to maybe give you a prize in the Big IQ.
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0: Hi, it's Cordell with our feel-good stories of the day. Today's National Grouch Day, a day to celebrate being grumpy. Yesterday, Wednesday, was Be Bald and Be Free Day, a day to celebrate your baldness if you are follically challenged. But some people are not embracing that just yet. In fact, they're looking at their dad's hairline and trying to figure out if there's a way to save their hair before they've even started losing it. It's a new experimental treatment called hair banking. The idea is you give them about 100 single hair follicles and then they freeze them. And then eventually, when you lose your hair, they'll unfreeze them, clone them, and then stick them all back into your head. Couple of caveats, though. For one, it doesn't always work. And two, it's right now a $20,000 investment. There's a couple from Newfoundland that might just be the luckiest couple in Canada. Back in 2018, they made headlines when they won $2.5 million on a scratch-off ticket, the largest ever office scratch-off at the time. But apparently, one huge lottery win was not enough because they've just won another huge $675,000 payout from yet another scratch-off ticket. Their names are Angelina and Edward Lado. Edward says he couldn't believe it at first when his wife called him and told him the news. He thought that she was kidding. There's no way they could have won the lottery a second time, but they did. Ever wanted to learn how to play a particular musical instrument, but just didn't want to spend the money to see if you were any good at it? Well, starting December 1st, Windsor residents will be able to borrow musical instruments from the public library system, just like borrowing a book. Named after the Windsor Symphony Orchestra's former music director, Robert Franz, donated instruments to the Play It Forward Instrument Library will be checked and repaired by the orchestra before they're lent out for generally 3-week periods. Well, a 90-pound, 40-kilogram dog named Otto is in the news. He found himself in quite a scary situation the other day after he tumbled 30 feet down a steep cliff. Getting him back up, though, was no easy task. He was stranded down there and may have been injured. The ground was loose, and the hillside was covered in tangled ivy. Rescuers had to come up with a pretty creative plan to get him up. But one police officer was not about to leave him down there, alone and afraid, while people tried to figure out that plan. He carefully made his way down the cliff, eventually reaching Otto, and stayed by the dog's side for literally hours while help was being organized. Eventually, a specialized animal rescue team arrived with some heavy-duty equipment, and they used a pickup truck to anchor a rope system and carefully lift all of Otto back up to the top.
6: It's like a 250-foot cliff right here. He went out and then plinko'd down 50 meters. The first sheriff that arrived had all the climbing gear and stuff in his car, and they were able to get down at least to him to calm him down and wait for the search and rescue guys to come. I'm grateful for people that have the ability to take time out of their lives and do something like that. It could have been a horrible outcome. Without a team like that, I'm not even sure how we would have gotten him up.
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2: I know. I'm a little shocked, stunned, to be honest.
0: What do you think it is? 519-351-6300 in the Wattic Fuel studio line. Good morning. What do you think it is? You're first up today.
3: Water shutoff valve.
0: The water shutoff valve. That is a very good guess. Is it right?
2: It's not the right one. Not the right answer.
0: Good guess, though. Thanks for the phone call. So you can get the main water shutoff valve off of the list. Only half of homeowners, according to this survey anyway, know where this is located in the house. So we're down to?
2: Sump pump, plunger, or breaker box. So half of homeowners don't know where this is located.
0: What do you think it is? Good morning.
4: Good morning. I think it is the main water shutoff.
0: That is a couple for that. Good guess, but not what we're looking for. Not the main water shutoff valve.
2: I feel like that might be higher than half.
0: Yeah. I'm actually stunned. I know where the main water shutoff valve is at our house, but I pride myself in knowing. Good morning. What do you think it is? Are you there?
5: Hi.
0: Hi. Oh, you are there. What do you think? What's your guess?
5: I say the main water valve.
0: No, that is a good guess, but not it.
2: Third guess for that.
0: Yeah.
2: So it's either sump pump, plunger, or breaker box.
0: But there's a good guess. Good morning. Yeah. What do you think it is? Hello? I know you're there. I can hear you.
5: Hello?
0: Oh, hi. You are there. What do you think it is? What's your answer for the question this morning?
5: The main breaker?
0: The main breaker, the breaker box, is...
2: incorrect.
0: Still not right. Still looking for the right answer here. So now, we're down to two.
2: So only half of homeowners know where this is located in their house. Is it the sump pump or a plunger?
0: 50%. What do you think it is? Good morning.
6: Good morning.
0: Half of home.
6: I would say plunger.
0: Plunger is...
2: correct. You got it.
0: Ridiculous. I think it's ridiculous, and I think this survey is weird. Yeah, what's your name?
6: Dan.
0: Dan, where's your plunger? Do you know where it is?
6: Actually, no, I don't.
0: Well, maybe it's not so ridiculous.
2: Is it, like, I thought everyone just kept it next to the, like...
0: The toilet.
2: The toilet.
0: So it's not next to your toilet?
6: No, I got young kids, so...
2: Oh, and they'll do dumb things with it. Feel, yep. So it's probably tucked away like in a closet somewhere?
6: Well, I found it in the laundry room once, but...
0: What I would do, I would just buy 6 plungers and I would have them like in every room. So you just never know when you'll need them. Dan, good stuff. We've got that gift card to Riverview Gaming Center, okay?
6: Okay.
0: All right. He says it all. He's got young kids. That's all you need to say?
2: Yeah, I guess if you've got kids, you know they're going to do dumb things and... play with the plunger after it's been unclogging the toilet,
0: maybe, right, or
2: the sink.
0: Plunger is what we're looking for today. Dan's our winner, and we'll have another chance for you to win. Riverview Gaming Center, the Big IQ, back at 7:20 tomorrow morning.
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0: It's Jess Moskalug, Rich Adam Kent's Big Country 91.3. Good morning. It is Mike and Cheryl looking for a sunny afternoon, but a rainy night ahead. 17 this afternoon. It's currently 11. News time at 7:31 in cknewstoday.ca. Cheryl?
1: Health officials in Chatham-Kent are warning of an increase in suspected drug overdoses. Public Health says paramedics responded to 13 suspected opioid overdose calls between Friday and Tuesday. The health unit says local partners have also reported increased use of naloxone and strong sedation, raising concerns about the toxicity of the local drug supply. Officials say anyone using substances should avoid doing so alone, carry naloxone, and consider drug checking test strips. Advance polls open today for voters in Chatham-Kent who want to cast their ballot in person. Six communities have advanced voting locations with polls open from noon until 7 today and then 10 until 4 tomorrow and Saturday. A full list of locations can be found on our website, cknewstoday.ca. Online voting is still open until 4 p.m. tomorrow, and Election Day is Monday, October 26. Premier Doug Ford is warning Ontarians to brace for tough times. He admitted to the Toronto Star yesterday that the trade war is having an impact on our economy. He also warned Canadians can't bank on U.S. President Trump being weakened in the U.S. midterm vote and said we need to plan as if tariffs are here for good. Six artists from Chatham-Kent are being honored for their excellence and dedication to their chosen fields. This year's group brings the total number of inductees into the CK Cultural Hall of Fame to 60. The honors represent visual arts, performing arts, literary arts, music, cultural building, and legacy contributions. An induction ceremony and silent auction is planned for October 22nd at the Chatham Cultural Center at 6 p.m. In sports, the Brewers are just one win away from the World Series. Milwaukee hit back-to-back homers to beat the LA Dodgers 6-2 and take a 3-0 lead in the NLCS. Meanwhile, Game 3 of the ALCS between the Guardians and Rays has been moved up to 1 p.m. today because of rain tonight in Cleveland. Josh Anderson scored twice, but the Montreal Canadiens fell 5-4 to Washington. Dallas got by Colorado 3-2 in a shootout. In the PJHL, the Wheatley Sharks beat Moortown 5-2. In OHL action, the Sarnia Sting lost 5-2 to Guelph. The Detroit Pistons downed Minnesota 128-106 in NBA preseason action. Toronto Tempo guard Kiki Rice has been named to the WNBA All-Rookie Team. And the Toronto Blue Jays five Toronto Blue Jays players are finalists for Gold Gloves. They include Jose Soriano, Brandon Valenzuela, Vladimir Guerrero Jr., Andreas Jimenez, and Nathan Lucas. Now the forecast. It'll be cloudy today with a chance of showers late this afternoon, high of 17. Cloudy tonight with periods of rain and the risk of a thunderstorm. Also windy as the temperature rises to 20 by the morning. And tomorrow will be cloudy with a chance of showers and the risk of a thunderstorm early in the morning. And the temperature will fall to 10 in the afternoon. Right now it's 11 Celsius. I'm Cheryl Johnstone. 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

0: He is Shaboozy. 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And anytime with the iHeartRadio app, a little good news. Good morning. It is Mike and Cheryl, the Big Breakfast, looking for a mix of sun and cloud for today. 16. We will see some rain moving in late afternoon and through the evening. 10 Celsius right now. We want to know your stories of if there was ever a time where you got something lost and you thought it was very important to you and it was lost forever. But somehow, some way, it found its way back. You thought it would never get it back. Great story from British Columbia, who thought he'd never get this back, but he did. We want to know your stories. We'll get to this in 2 minutes.
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4: The Big Breakfast.
5: Good morning. Hope you're having a great start to your Thursday. We're talking about missing items and ones that you thought were never going to appear ever again.
6: And I came across this story about a man in BC who lost his beloved flute but got it back 5 years later after it floated away down a river in the Yukon.
5: Oh, yeah. You think that's never coming back.
6: His name is Jun Takahashi. He was on this canoe trip with a friend in 2021 when their boat flipped on the Kathleen River. They managed to get out of the water, which was freezing cold, but had to leave the canoe and all their gear behind in the current, and it floated away.
5: I guess the good part is they got out and they were safe. Everything was fine with them, right?
6: Yes, and they were good, but he thought the flute, which he had bought in Japan and brought on all of his travels, was just gone for good.
5: Oh, that probably meant a lot to him, right?
6: Yeah. Fast forward, though, to last month, a guy by the name of Colin was tracking a moose when he spotted a blue waterproof barrel in the river. And inside was the missing camping gear, including the flute, which was still in its case.
5: Oh my goodness. So this Colin fella posted a photo of the discovery online, and Takahashi immediately recognized his belongings. So crazily enough, thanks to the internet, it got back to who it needed to get back to.
6: Yeah, a friend in the Yukon is actually going to bring the flute back to him in his hometown in BC. But how crazy is that? In the Yukon, like you're up in the middle of nowhere.
5: Yeah.
6: And you're just like, well, that's gone forever.
5: You're seeing it float away. And it's like, well, I've lost out on that. And it comes back. So God is thinking, maybe not a flute, but has that happened to you where you think something's gone and somehow it turns back up again?
6: So years ago when I went to Costa Rica with a big group of friends, one of our friends was down at the beach. And I can't remember what happened, but he got hit by a wave and his glasses got knocked off his face.
5: Okay.
6: And they went away. They floated away in the ocean. Was just like, oh my gosh, they're gone forever.
5: If you're in an ocean, yeah, there's no chance,
6: yeah.
5: Right?
6: So thankfully, he did have a second pair of glasses there with him, like, and so he was wearing those instead. Then he lost those glasses.
5: Oh no! Oh no!
6: Or they broke or something happened to them. So he went up to the front desk to be like, hey, did anybody turn my glasses in? Yeah, they had a pair of glasses. The ones he had lost in the ocean.
5: And they somehow got found and wow.
6: They washed back up on shore. Someone picked them up and took them to the front desk.
5: Incredible.
6: So then the rest of the trip, we were like, the ocean taketh away and the ocean giveth.
5: Has something in your life ever gone away and you thought, that's it? Before it magically shows up again. Let us know. Love to hear your story.
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0: It's Lauren, Elena, Chase, Matthew. We're Chatham Kent's Big Country 91.3 and all my exes. Good morning. It is Mike and Cheryl and the Big Breakfast. Maroons back on the ice tonight. They have got a busy weekend ahead of them.
1: So tonight they're up in Sarnia to take on the Legionnaires. And then Sunday they welcome in Strathroy to Memorial Arena at 7 p.m.
0: Which is a big night. It is Breast Cancer Awareness Night, their annual team up with the Breast Buddies organization. We'll talk with Richard Santos, General Manager of the Maroons, just after 8 o'clock. We'll get his view on how the team is coming out of the gate pretty well. We'll talk with Rich. It's just after 8 o'clock.
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1: With an update from cknewstoday.ca, I'm Cheryl Johnstone. Chatham-Kent Public Health is warning of an increase in suspected drug overdoses and unexpected reactions to substances in the community. The health unit says paramedics responded to 13 suspected opioid overdose calls between Friday and Tuesday. Local partners are also reporting increased naloxone use, strong sedation, and concerns about a highly toxic drug supply. The warning comes after six people died from suspected drug overdoses in Chatham-Kent in August, up from three in July. Advance polls open today for Chatham-Kent's municipal election, giving voters their first opportunity to cast a ballot in person. Voting stations will be open in six communities. A list of locations can be found on our website, cknewstoday.ca. Polls will be open from noon until 7 today, and then 10 until 4 tomorrow and Saturday. Online voting continues until 4 p.m. tomorrow. Chatham-Kent police are looking for tips about a recent assault. Police say a 31-year-old man was found in the area of Grand Avenue East and Taylor Ave on Monday afternoon. He was taken to hospital in Chatham with light, non-life-threatening injuries and was later transferred to London. Anyone who may have witnessed the assault or has any information is asked to contact police. Premier Doug Ford is warning Ontarians to brace for tough times. He admitted to the Toronto Star yesterday that the trade war is having an impact on our economy. He also warned Canadians can't bank on U.S. President Trump being weakened in the U.S. midterm votes and said we need to plan as if tariffs are here for good. Are you paying close attention to the lead up to the U.S. midterms? You can let us know in our CK News Today question of the day on our website. Six Chatham-Kent artists are being recognized for their contributions to the region's cultural landscape. The new inductees into the CK Cultural Hall of Fame include Brett Foster for visual arts, Ron Sparks for performing arts, James Snyder as a cultural builder, Yajidi Kalani for the literary arts, Kevin McMillan for music, and Joseph W. Story as a legacy inductee. The induction ceremony will take place October 22nd at the Chatham Cultural Center. In sports, the Milwaukee Brewers are just one win away from advancing to the World Series. Jake Bowers and Garrett Mitchell launched back-to-back homers in the seventh inning as the Brewers beat the LA Dodgers 6-2. Milwaukee leads the NLCS 3-0 and can sweep the series with a win tonight. Game 3 of the ALCS between the Guardians and Tampa Bay Rays has been moved up to 1 p.m. today. The game was originally scheduled for 6, but was changed because rain is expected tonight in Cleveland. Josh Anderson scored twice, while Lane Hudson and Nick Suzuki added goals, but the Montreal Canadiens fell 5-4 to the Washington Capitals. Dallas Stars got by the Colorado Avalanche 3-2 in a shootout. In the PJHL, Rory Sanderson scored twice to lead the Wheatley Sharks to a 5-2 win over Moortown. In OHL action, the Sarnia Sting lost 5-2 to Guelph. Jalen Duren scored 24 points to lead the Detroit Pistons to a 128-106 victory over Minnesota in NBA preseason action. Toronto FC scored late to earn a 3-all draw against Orlando City. Toronto Tempo guard Kiki Rice has been named to the WNBA All-Rookie Team. In her debut season, she averaged 13.4 points, 3.7 rebounds, and 3.5 assists. And five Toronto Blue Jays players have been named finalists for Gold Gloves. That includes Jose Soriano, Brendan Valenzuela, Vladimir Guerrero Jr., Andreas Jimenez, and Nathan Lucas. Now the forecast. Cloudy today with a chance of showers late this afternoon and a high of 17. Cloudy tonight with periods of rain and the risk of a thunderstorm. Also windy as the temperature rises to 20 by the morning. And cloudy tomorrow with a chance of showers and the risk of a thunderstorm early in the morning. Temperature then falling to 10 in the afternoon. Right now it's 11 Celsius. I'm Cheryl Johnstone. 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

0: He is Zach Taub. We are Chatham Kent's Big Country 91.3. And I never lie. Good morning. It is Mike and Cheryl in the Big Breakfast. Maroons back on the ice tonight. They'll be on the road in Sarnia to take on those Legionnaires. And then they're back home for a very special game on Sunday. It's the annual Breast Cancer Awareness Night. We will talk to our general manager, Richard Santos. He'll join us in a couple of minutes and let us know how he's seeing the team after the first handful of games and talk about the weekend coming up. We'll talk with Richard Santos and the Maroons in 2 minutes.
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8: 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And now, Behind the Bench with the Chatham Maroons.
7: Behind the Bench.
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7: Behind the Bench.
0: And General Manager Richard Santos back joining us on the show this morning. Good morning, Coach.
9: Good morning, guys. How's it going?
0: Oh, very good. And going really well for the team. You're off and running gangbusters so far.
9: Yeah, absolutely. Big two out of three is good weekend for us. Obviously, we won 6 out of 6, but that's a long drive. First time you got the guys with a long bus trip in the legs, and we didn't perform to our best, but I'm glad we answered pretty well on Sunday night at home.
10: So, of course, you had that big win over Sarnia last Thursday, tough loss in Caledonia on Saturday, and then another big win against LaSalle on Sunday. So I guess maybe we'll start with maybe the negative first. What kind of went wrong in Caledonia?
9: I think they're an older team, a heavy team. We came in, we played a good first period, I thought. You know, looking back at it, I think it was pretty even. And then I think they just took it to us in the second and third. We got caught on a little bit of long shifts here. And they were able to hem us in, and then the snowball effect happened, and we couldn't stop it. So with the young team, I was really looking how we would react to a loss like that, and how we would show up on Sunday, and I give our guys a lot of credit for the way we showed up.
0: In Sarnia with the Legionnaires, we all know their story. How do you prepare for the game and just kind of keep your heads straight and fundamentals that you know how to play?
9: Honestly, like I know that the record last year was 0-50, but they brought a new ownership in. They're doing the right things over there, so they are competing. Like, they just played in Stratford. Stratford just beat them by one goal. Like, they compete hard. So it's like, guys, this isn't an easy cakewalk. You got to come ready to play. And then again, there is that you don't want to be the first team to lose to them. So, you know, there's a little bit of extra pressure. There's a little bit of pressure on the coaching staff. And I thought they felt it a little bit, but we answered well. I thought we played really well against Sarnia.
10: Mm-hmm. And so you're taking them on again tonight in Sarnia. So another chance to try to get a win there. And then on Sunday, you welcome in Strathroy to Memorial Arena. And this is the Breast Cancer Awareness Night.
9: Yeah, I'm so excited for it. It's a big day for us. We do the Dragon Boats too as a team out in Wallaceburg with the ladies out there. So we don't take this game lightly. We really... You know, it hits home for me with my mom having breast cancer as well. So it's a big night for us, and honestly, we look forward to it. It's a spotlight game for our league, so we're really hoping to show well.
10: So do you rock like a pink tie behind the bench then?
9: Always.
0: Do the boys especially kind of get up more so for an emotional like you will see on Sunday?
9: Oh, absolutely. Because, you know, cancer nowadays is hit home to everybody, so... The times that we can show what we can do and the boys can, you know, prove like, hey, we're going to do what we can to raise money and do whatever we can to help the cause here. They're 100% on board.
0: So it's going to be a busy time here for the Maroons tonight in Sarnia, the Pat Stapleton Arena, and then back home for that big emotional night on Sunday against the Strathroy Rockets. So we'd love to see you there. GM Richard Santos with an update on the team. Let's keep it rolling. Richard, thank you, sir.
9: No problem. Thanks a lot for having me, guys.
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1: Good morning as we start up a Thursday work and school day and whatever you're up to. Thank you for having us on. It is Mike and Cheryl. Not bad of a day until we hit late afternoon, early evening, and then some rain moving in. Could see some significant rain through late afternoon and tonight. Details coming up shortly. And in about 15 minutes or so, we're going to ask you a pretty unconventional question, probably one we've never asked you before.
2: I know people don't like to think about what they're going to do, like planning their funeral in the afterlife and all that sort of thing. Yeah. But it is something that you do need to think about, especially as you get older. But would you want to be buried in something different, unusual?
1: Yeah. What unconventional thing do you want to be buried in? Is it a Pringles can? Well, Pringles is giving you that opportunity. I don't know if they're doing it in this country, though. Sometimes we don't get the fun things in this country.
2: Why not? Come on.
1: I know, right? Maybe if we push for it. Pringles is giving you the opportunity. Well, we're going to tell you about what they're doing in about 15 minutes and ask if there's an unconventional thing that you want to be laid to rest in, hopefully many, many years from now.
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1: He is Jade Eagleson. We are Chatham Kent's Big Country 91.3 on your Thursday morning, The Big Breakfast. It is Mike and Cheryl, and looking for the cloudy skies to stick around. Rain later this afternoon at a high of 17. Right now, 10 Celsius. News time, 8:31. 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Cheryl.
2: Health officials in Chatham Kent are warning of an increase in suspected drug overdoses. Public Health says paramedics responded to 13 suspected opioid overdose calls between Friday and Tuesday. The health unit says local partners have also reported increased use of naloxone and strong sedation, raising concerns about the toxicity of the local drug supply. Officials say anyone using substances should avoid doing so alone, carry naloxone, and consider drug checking test strips. Advance polls open today for voters in Chatham Kent who want to cast their ballot in person. Six communities have advance voting locations with polls open from noon until 7 today, and then 10 a.m. to 4 on Friday and Saturday. The full list of locations can be found on our website, cknewstoday.ca. Online voting is still open until 4 p.m. tomorrow, and Election Day is Monday, October 26. U.S. President Donald Trump is once again suggesting Canada could become the 51st state. Speaking at a rally in Arizona yesterday, Trump listed several grievances with Canada and claimed that we treat the U.S. badly. CTV News says Trump also joked about renaming Lake Ontario to Lake America and compared Canada to Greenland as he described the U.S. expanding its reach. Six artists from Chatham Kent are being honored for their excellence and dedication in their chosen fields. This year's group brings the total number of inductees into the CK Cultural Hall of Fame to 60. The honors represent visual arts, performing arts, literary arts, music, cultural building, and legacy contributions. The induction ceremony and silent auction is planned for October 22nd at the Chatham Cultural Center. In sports, the Brewers are just one win away from the World Series. Milwaukee hit back-to-back homers to beat the LA Dodgers 6-2 and take a 3-0 lead in the NLCS. Meanwhile, Game 3 of the ALCS between the Guardians and Rays has been moved up to 1 this afternoon because of rain tonight in Cleveland. Josh Anderson scored twice, but the Montreal Canadiens fell 5-4 to Washington. Dallas got by Colorado 3-2 in a shootout. In the PJHL, the Wheatley Sharks beat Moortown 5-2, while in OHL action, the Sarnia Sting lost 5-2 to Guelph. The Detroit Pistons down Minnesota 128-106 in NBA preseason action. Toronto Tempo guard Kiki Rice has been named to the WNBA All-Rookie Team. And five Toronto Blue Jays players have been named finalists for Gold Gloves. They include Jose Soriano, Brandon Valenzuela, Vladimir Guerrero Jr., Andreas Jimenez, and Nathan Lucas. Now the forecast. Cloudy today with a chance of showers late this afternoon and a high of 17. Cloudy tonight with periods of rain and the risk of a thunderstorm. Also windy as the temperature rises to 20 by the morning. Then tomorrow will be cloudy with a chance of showers and the risk of a thunderstorm early in the morning. Then the temperature will fall to 10 in the afternoon. Right now it's 11 Celsius. I'm Cheryl Johnstone. For more on these and other stories, visit cknewstoday.ca.
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0: On the website, and this is only available south of the border.
13: Oh,
0: of course,
13: sorry,
0: a lot of the fun things aren't available here. You'll sign your will and testament where you commit to wanting to be buried in a Pringles can of some sort, and you've only got a week to do this. The deadline is 1 week from today with Pringles.
13: So one lucky person is going to win an after-lifetime supply of Pringles, which is two lifetime supplies. One can of Pringles every week of the year for the next 200 years.
0: I could crush that for sure. They did the math and they say that's worth about $28,000, of course, American, ignoring inflation. They award this amount up front in cash so you can buy your own weekly Pringles.
13: And then you get the bespoke Pringles can urn. It's metal with a personalized engraving and is worth about $500.
0: Oh, there is a reason for this buried in a Pringles can thing. The inventor of the Pringles can, Frederick, he died in 2008. Before he passed, his final request was to be cremated and buried inside one of them.
13: His kids did fulfill the request, and his son actually said that they debated what flavor to use, but of course they were like, we have to go with the original.
0: Why not? He created that.
13: Oh, man.
0: So if there's an unconventional food package that you want to be buried in, what would it be? First thing I came up with, Bits and Bites.
13: Oh.
0: Oh, those are my kryptonite. I love Bits and Bites.
13: Have you ever had the peanut butter filled pretzels from Costco?
0: Oh, wait, those glass jars? I mean, like glass jars.
13: Yeah, it's a big plastic jar at Costco.
0: Yeah, those are pretty good.
13: I don't think I would have that many ashes to fill it up, but...
0: You and some friends, as morbid as it is.
13: I mean, it's Costco size. I was thinking, no one tell KD this, because... Uh-huh.

0: Next thing you know, you're going to get a box of KD that you can be buried in.
1: So it would be the peanut butter pretzels for you.
0: Mm-hmm.
1: It would be bits and bites for me. Would it be a Pringles can for you? Let's be a little bit morbid this morning. What would you like to be buried in food packaging wise?
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0: It's Cameron Whitcomb. 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
1: With an update from cknewstoday.ca, I'm Cheryl Johnstone. An increase in suspected opioid overdoses has prompted a warning from Chatham Kent Public Health. Paramedics responded to 13 suspected opioid overdose calls between Friday and Tuesday. The health unit says there are also concerns about a highly toxic and unpredictable drug supply, with local partners reporting increased naloxone use and strong sedation. Public health is urging people to take precautions, including avoiding using drugs alone and having naloxone available. The alert follows a report of 6 suspected overdose deaths in Chatham-Kent in August, double the number that was recorded in July. Chatham Kent voters can head to the polls in person today to cast their ballot in the municipal election. Advance polls are open from noon until 7 today and from 10 until 4 tomorrow and Saturday. Voting locations are at the John D. Bradley Convention Center in Chatham, First Baptist Church in Wallaceburg, St. Mary's Hall in Blenheim, the Bridgetown Youth Center, the Tilbury Arena, and the Dresden Ken Houston Memorial Arena. Online voting is still open and will continue until 4 p.m. tomorrow. Chatham Kent Police are asking for the public's help with an assault investigation. Police say an injured man was found Monday afternoon in the area of Grand Avenue East and Taylor Ave in Chatham. He was taken to hospital with non-life-threatening injuries. Anyone who may have witnessed the assault or has any information is asked to contact police. The U.S. ambassador to Canada says American officials are watching Canadian politicians for signs of election interference. Midterm elections south of the border are coming up November 3rd. Industry Minister Melanie Joly told the Canadian press, though, that Canada would never engage in election interference. The Chatham-Kent Cultural Hall of Fame is welcoming six new inductees, bringing its total up to 60. The new inductees include Brent Foster for visual arts, Ron Sparks for performing arts, James Snyder as a cultural builder, Eugenie Kalenko for literary arts, Kevin McMillan for music, and Joseph W. Story as a legacy inductee. Their achievements will be celebrated at the induction ceremony on October 22nd at the Chatham Cultural Center. In sports, the Milwaukee Brewers are just one win away from advancing to the World Series. Jake Bowers and Garrett Mitchell launched back-to-back homers in the seventh inning as the Brewers beat the LA Dodgers 6-2. Milwaukee leads the NLCS 3-0 and can sweep the series with a win tonight. Game 3 of the ALCS between the Guardians and Tampa Bay Rays has been moved up to 1 this afternoon. Game was originally scheduled for 6 but was changed because rain's expected tonight in Cleveland. Josh Anderson scored twice while Lane Hutson and Nick Suzuki added goals, but the Montreal Canadiens fell 5-4 to the Washington Capitals. Dallas Stars got by the Colorado Avalanche 3-2 in a shootout. In the PJHL, Rory Sanderson scored twice to lead the Wheatley Sharks to a 5-2 win over Moortown. In OHL action, the Sarnia Sting lost 5-2 to Guelph. Jalen Duren scored 24 points to lead the Detroit Pistons to a 128-106 victory over Minnesota in NBA preseason action. Toronto Tempo guard Kiki Rice has been named to the WNBA All-Rookie Team. She appeared in 28 games, averaging 13.4 points, 3.7 rebounds, and 3.5 assists. And five Toronto Blue Jays players are finalists for Gold Gloves. Jose Soriano, Brendan Valenzuela, Vladimir Guerrero Jr., Andrés Giménez, and Nathan Lucas are all nominated in their respective positions. Now the forecast. It'll be cloudy today with a chance of showers late this afternoon and a high of 17. Cloudy tonight with periods of rain and the risk of a thunderstorm. Also windy as the temperature rises to 20 by the morning. And cloudy tomorrow with a chance of showers and the risk of a thunderstorm early in the morning. Temperature falling to 10 in the afternoon. Right now it's 11 Celsius. I'm Cheryl Johnstone. 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

Hey guys, Aaron Pichette. We're Chatham Kent's Big Country 91.3. Good morning. It is Mike and Cheryl in the Big Breakfast. And one country superstar that still manages his own social media account is Riley Green. 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
14: It's a Daily Scoop. Some celebrities and country stars still run their own Instagram accounts, including Riley Green.
15: He says he tries to be as hands-on as he can.
16: I've just seen so much value in saying things the way I would say them, you know? I mean, I still run my Instagram. I remember my camera guy, Sam, one time, I was toying with letting him kind of handle it, and he posted something for me, and I called him. I was like, man, what are you doing? You put a semicolon in the text. My fans know I don't know what a semicolon. I still don't know what it does. You know, the comma with a dot over the top of it, and it's just about saying things the way you would say them.
0: In that same interview, he also talked about how he likes to support his tour openers.
15: The chick said they received an apology letter from the woman referenced in their Grammy-winning song "Not Ready to Make Nice." She wrote us a very kind, apologetic letter, and that was sweet. It was something. Meanwhile, we were, quote, skanks and bimbos.
0: The line about the woman in the song is, "It's a sad, sad story when a mother would teach her daughter that she ought to hate a perfect stranger."
15: Chicks are wrapping up a tour celebrating their 20th anniversary. Maybe you saw them earlier on this summer. They're taking The Long Way, the album that song was on.
0: And is it too early to listen to Christmas music?
15: Yes.
0: Chris Stapleton doesn't think so, though.
15: Fair enough. He teamed up with Norah Jones for a holiday song called April's Gone, although it's kind of somber.
0: It's about a couple in a struggling relationship who consider giving it one more chance during Christmas time.
15: Here's a sample. 'Cause

0: I got her back.
1: 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Good morning.

0: Well, that dirt will turn into a bit of mud later on tonight, John Party. We are Chatham Kent's Big Country 91.3. It is Mike and Cheryl, the Big Breakfast. Some rain moving in later on this afternoon. Looks like the bulk of it will be tonight and a rainy Friday. Details coming up shortly at cknewstoday.ca with Cheryl. Hit up our website at some point today. A lot of stuff at BigCountry91.3.com. What is it again? 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I think it's the end of the show. We've got the big question of the end of the show. We've got the big question of the day today.
1: You know, it's the end of the show when Mike starts reversing names and numbers.
0: Anyway, good night. But the big question of the day, we want your votes.
1: Do you have a built-in GPS in your vehicle? Because there was this new study in Australia that found speeding dropped dramatically once the app Waze alerted drivers to nearby police. However, they say this might backfire because you just think like, oh, I can speed all the time and it'll let me know.
0: Right.
1: It doesn't work that way.
0: Sometimes it doesn't happen. So let us know. Do you have a built-in GPS in your vehicle? Right now, it's a pretty close vote between the yeses and the noes. But you've got all day to vote and let us know. The big question, what's the website again?
1: BigCountry913.com.
0: Okay, good. We're now safe. Have a great one. Nap time. We'll have a Friday morning together. We'll get into the weekend tomorrow, 5:30 until 10.
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5: With an update from cknewstoday.ca, I'm Cheryl Johnstone. Chatham-Kent Public Health is warning of an increase in suspected drug overdoses and unexpected reactions to substances in the community. The health unit says paramedics responded to 13 suspected opioid overdose calls between Friday and Tuesday. Local partners are also reporting increased naloxone use, strong sedation, and concerns about a highly toxic drug supply. Advance polls open today for Chatham-Kent's municipal election, giving voters their first opportunity to cast a ballot in person. Voting stations will be open in six communities. A list of locations can be found on our website, cknewstoday.ca. Polls will be open from noon until 7 today, and then 10 until 4 tomorrow and Saturday. Online voting continues until 4 p.m. tomorrow, and Election Day is Monday, October 26. U.S. President Donald Trump is once again suggesting Canada should be the 51st American state. Speaking at a rally in Arizona yesterday, Trump listed several grievances with Canada and claimed that we treat the U.S. badly. CTV News says Trump also joked about renaming Lake Ontario to Lake America and compared Canada to Greenland as he described the U.S. expanding its reach. Six Chatham-Kent artists are being recognized for their contributions to the region's cultural landscape. The full list of inductees into the CK Cultural Hall of Fame can be found on our website. The induction ceremony will take place on October 22nd at the Chatham Cultural Center at 6 p.m. Now the forecast. It'll be cloudy today with a chance of showers late this afternoon and a high of 17. Cloudy tonight with periods of rain and the risk of a thunderstorm. Also windy as the temperature rises to 20 by the morning. And cloudy tomorrow with a chance of showers and the risk of a thunderstorm early. Still windy as the temperature falls to 10 in the afternoon. Right now it's 11 Celsius. I'm Cheryl Johnstone. 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
2: With an update from cknewstoday.ca, I'm Cheryl Johnstone. Chatham-Kent Public Health is warning of an increase in suspected drug overdoses and unexpected reactions to substances in the community. The health unit says paramedics responded to 13 suspected opioid overdose calls between Friday and Tuesday. Local partners are also reporting increased naloxone use, strong sedation, and concerns about a highly toxic drug supply. Advance polls open today for Chatham-Kent's municipal election, giving voters their first opportunity to cast a ballot in person. Voting stations will be open in six communities. A list of locations can be found on our website, cknewstoday.ca. Polls will be open from noon until 7 today, and then 10 until 4 tomorrow and Saturday. Online voting continues until 4 p.m. tomorrow, and Election Day is Monday, October 26. U.S. President Donald Trump is once again suggesting Canada should be the 51st American state. Speaking at a rally in Arizona yesterday, Trump listed several grievances with Canada and claimed that we treat the U.S. badly. CTV News says Trump also joked about renaming Lake Ontario to Lake America and compared Canada to Greenland as he described the U.S. expanding its reach. Six Chatham-Kent artists are being recognized for their contributions to the region's cultural landscape. The full list of inductees into the CK Cultural Hall of Fame can be found on our website. The induction ceremony will take place on October 22nd at the Chatham Cultural Center at 6 p.m. Now the forecast. It'll be cloudy today with a chance of showers late this afternoon and a high of 17. Cloudy tonight with periods of rain and the risk of a thunderstorm. Also windy as the temperature rises to 20 by the morning. And cloudy tomorrow with a chance of showers and the risk of a thunderstorm early. Still windy as the temperature falls to 10 in the afternoon. Right now it's 11 Celsius. I'm Cheryl Johnstone. For more on these and other stories, visit cknewstoday.ca.
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2: It's a daily scoop. It's Quinnell with your entertainment news. Convicted baby oiled rapper Diddy was severely injured in prison the other day after he was attacked by the prison boss, a Jamaican crime lord, who was upset that Diddy's smuggled in illegal contraband led to a raid and removal of everybody's illegal contraband. A trailer's out for the fourth and final season of Yellow Jackets. Kelsey Grammer's coming back to TV at a show called Pops. It's a drama about an EMT crew. Tom Cruise loves to do his own stunts, and he plans for Days of Thunder 2 to actually race a car for real this time. Zach Bryan's going back out on a new stadium tour. He announced that. Of course, his new album's coming out tomorrow. 90s country star Travis Tritt missed a month's worth of concerts dealing with pneumonia, but he gave fans an update.
3: I've been struggling with trying to recoup from pneumonia the last few weeks. I'm finally back.
2: And it's hard to believe it took this long for Rhett Akins to finally be inducted into the Grand Ole Opry. And many country stars, including Jason Aldean, Luke Bryan, and his son Thomas, showed up to help him celebrate by joining him on stage for a cover of his signature song, That Ain't My Truck. Yeah,

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1: With an update from cknewstoday.ca, I'm Tamara Thornton. A 31-year-old woman has been charged after a group reported to police that she pulled a knife on them. It happened before 1 this morning on Grand Avenue East in Chatham. CK police say the woman confronted several of her neighbors and armed herself with a knife during the interaction. She was arrested and charged with possession of a weapon for a dangerous purpose. The students at Ursuline College Chatham are once again collecting food for their Lancers Scare Hunger food drive. Students will be collecting non-perishables and canned goods throughout Chatham on October 29th between 5 and 8 p.m. Residents are asked to leave their donations on their porch with a light on. Any collected items will go to the Chatham Food Bank. Requested items can be found on our website. This is the 19th year UCC students have run the event. There are calls for more or better signage near the Gordie Howe International Bridge. Provincial police say they've intercepted 64 drivers going the wrong way towards the crossing. Police remind drivers to take exit 1 or exit at Ojibwe Parkway if you don't want to take the bridge. There is a fine for going the wrong way or backing up on a highway. It starts at $110. A former Canadian diplomat says allegations that Canada is interfering in the U.S. midterm elections are just noise. Colin Robertson is a fellow at the Canadian Global Affairs Institute. He told CTV News that Canada advocating for Canadians is not election interference, but he suspects the U.S. president will blame Canada if the Republicans lose. Are you paying close attention to the lead-up to the U.S. midterms? Let us know on our daily poll at cknewstoday.ca. And after Premier Doug Ford threatened to cut off electricity exports to the U.S. in retaliation for the trade war, his government has signed a contract to import electricity from New York State. The contract starts November 1st. The chair of the Ontario Clean Air Alliance told the Toronto Star the deal only increases our dependency on the U.S. and will only hike hydro prices. In sports, the Chatham Maroons are looking for a second win in a row tonight when they take on the Sarnia Legionnaires. The Walpole Island Wild play the Amherstburg Admirals in the PJHL. All Canadian NHL teams except Montreal are in action today. The Toronto Maple Leafs host the Buffalo Sabres. The Detroit Red Wings welcome the Philadelphia Flyers. In the MLB, it's Game 3 between the Tampa Bay Rays and Cleveland Guardians this afternoon. The series is tied up at 1 win apiece. Later tonight, the Brewers have a chance to get into the World Series. Milwaukee leads the LA Dodgers 3-0. The Toronto Raptors take on the New York Knicks in the NBA preseason, and the Seattle Seahawks battle the Denver Broncos in Thursday night football. The forecast, windy and mostly cloudy today with a chance of showers and a high of 17. We'll see some rain and gusty winds tonight. There's a risk of thunderstorms and a low of 16. Tomorrow looks cloudy and windy with a good chance of rain and thunderstorms. The high is 16. Plenty of sunshine Saturday with a high of 11. Right now, it's 13 degrees. For more on these and other stories, go to cknewstoday.ca.
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8: 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On the Chicago Board of Trade, corn futures, December up a quarter at 481, March down a quarter at 494. Soybean futures, November down 6 at 1271, January down 6 at 1285. Wheat futures, December up 4 at 677, March up 5 at 692. Live cattle futures, December up 200 at 227.12, February up 175 at 229.17. Feeder cattle futures, November up 275 at 341.20, January up 342 at 337.02. From Wanstead Farmers Cooperative, 2026 crop corn up a quarter at 626. 2027 crop corn down a quarter at 677. 2026 crop soybeans down 6 at 1681. 2027 crop soybeans down 6 at 1724. 2026 soft Reventer wheat up 4 at 803. 2027 soft Reventer wheat up 6 at 848. From Denfield Livestock Exchange on Tuesday, total numbers sold, 161 fed cattle, 57 bulls, and 191 drop calves. Fed cattle traded fully steady on the market, cull cows sold easier, drop calves traded steady. Good steers, 301 to 310. Choice heifers, 312 to 328, top of 350. Good heifers, 300 to 312. Good beef cows, 185 to 201. Good Holstein cows, 174 to 186, top of 212. D1 and D2 cows, 150 to 173. D3 and D4, 80 to 130. Started and crossbred calves, 1600 to 2410. Choice calves, 1200 to 1500. Good calves, 900 to 1200. And plain and newborns, 50 to 900. Ontario Pork reports the U.S. CME price as $75.69 U.S. That's down 11 cents from the previous day. 100% Fomenta price, $195.21. That's up 29 cents. Quebec's average price on October 14th, $188.45. The opening lean hog futures price in Chicago for November, $69.14. That's down $1.12 from the previous day's close. That is the Blackburn Agmedia Farm Market Report.
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8: I'm Adam Bell, and this is the Farm News. Ontario's soybean harvest is approaching the halfway point, with encouraging early results being reported across the province. According to a new report from the Grain Farmers of Ontario, approximately 44% of the province's soybean crop has been harvested. Favorable weather during the first week of October helped farmers make significant progress in their fields. The organization says yields have been good and even above average in several parts of southwestern Ontario. A new cattle study suggests genetic testing and better sample collection can significantly improve the chances of diagnosing abortions. Researchers examining 48 cases identified a specific cause in more than 60% of them, with infection remaining the most common cause. The study also found diagnosis rates were much higher when the placenta was submitted along with the fetus. Researchers also found widespread copper deficiency, with 77% of fetal liver samples either deficient or marginal. And China's pork production could reach another record this year, even as domestic demand begins to weaken. A state-backed agricultural researcher says pork consumption has leveled off and may be declining as consumers shift toward poultry, beef, and lamb. China produced a record 59.5 million tons of pork last year, while per capita consumption fell more than 5%. The trend is important threatened for Canadian producers because China remains a major export market for Canadian pork. That's all for the farm news. For more Agibity news and information, visit mynewstoday.ca.
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13: The Ontario Grain Corn Ear Mold and Dawn Survey was conducted from the end of September through to early October. OMAFA Field Crop staff work in partnership with Grain Farmers of Ontario, Ontario Agribusiness Association, and retailers and farmers who assist in completing the survey. Survey samples are currently being analyzed at Ridgetown College, and the report is expected to be released very soon to fieldcropnews.com. Gibberella ear rot, the ear mold that produces dawn mycotoxin, typically requires high moisture or humidity at silking time in order for the mold spores to infect fresh silks and establish a foothold on ears. Moderate temperatures and high canopy moisture are required for further mold growth through grain fill. Given the conditions experienced in many parts of Ontario in 2026, growers are encouraged to scout and monitor fields this fall. If you are sampling a corn load for dawn this fall, it's important to grind the entire 2 kilogram or so sample that comes with a couple probes from a truck or wagons. This ensures the dawn test kit sample includes bits of all the 5,000 or so kernels that might be in the sample, and not just the 500 or so kernels that might be in a 200-gram whole kernel sample. This subsampling has been identified as one of the greatest sources of variation in dawn testing. Google the GFO Dawn Grinder Project for more details. Last, hybrid selection is a critical component of managing dawn risks. Hybrid selection is second only to weather in terms of factors that influence ear molds and dawn accumulation, and is the greatest factor growers have within their control. The Ontario Corn Committee has been conducting hybrid screening trials for the past several years through misted and inoculated trials via Dave Hooker and Albert Tenuta from Ridgetown College. See the Corn Committee page at gocrops.ca for full Dawn hybrid screening details. And stay tuned to fieldcropnews.com for further reports. Have a great Thursday afternoon. This has been Ben Rosser, corn specialist with OMAFA and Guelph.
1: Now the forecast, windy and mostly cloudy today with a chance of showers and a high of 17. We'll see some rain and gusty winds tonight. There's a risk of thunderstorms and a low of 16. Tomorrow looks cloudy and windy with a good chance of rain and thunderstorms. The high is 16. Plenty of sunshine this weekend with highs of 11 and 16 on Saturday and Sunday. Sunny on Monday with a high of 18. The normals for this time of year are a high of 15 and a low of 6. Sunrise was at 7:41 a.m. Sunset is at 6:47 p.m. I'm Tamara Thornton. 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
11: With an update from cknewstoday.ca, I'm Tamara Thornton. CK police have charged a woman for allegedly pulling a knife on her neighbors. Investigators say the woman confronted her neighbors early this morning, and sometime during the interaction, she pulled out the knife. She was arrested and charged with possession of a weapon for a dangerous purpose. She's since been released from police custody with conditions and a future court date. Ursuline College's Halloween food drive is returning for the 19th year. UCC students will be gathering donations between 5 and 8 p.m. on October 29th. All non-perishable items and canned goods are welcome, but the Chatham Food Bank does have a few specific items that are running low. A list can be found on cknewstoday.ca. Residents are asked to leave their donations on their porch with a light on for students to collect. And foreign policy and trade experts are urging Prime Minister Mark Carney and the EU to launch a charter of shared principles for middle powers. Canadian and European officials will meet in Montreal later this month. Global News says the proposed charter would be open to other democracies. It would be modeled after the 1941 Atlantic Charter that led to the creation of the United Nations and NATO. The forecast, windy

0: Mostly cloudy today with a chance of showers and a high of 17. We'll see some rain and gusty winds tonight. There's a risk of thunderstorms and a low of 16. Tomorrow looks cloudy and windy with a good chance of rain and thunderstorms. The high is 16. Plenty of sunshine Saturday with a high of 11. Right now, it's 15 degrees. For more on these and other stories, go to cknewstoday.ca.
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1: It's a daily scoop. It's Cordell with your entertainment news. Convicted baby-oiled rapper Diddy was severely injured in prison the other day after he was attacked by the prison boss, a Jamaican crime lord, who was upset that Diddy's smuggled-in illegal contraband led to a raid and removal of everybody's illegal contraband. A trailer's out for the fourth and final season of Yellow Jackets. Kelsey Grammer's coming back to TV at a show called Pops. It's a drama about an EMT crew. Tom Cruise loves to do his own stunts, and he plans for Days of Thunder 2 to actually race a car for real this time. Zach Bryan's going back out on a new stadium tour. He announced that. Of course, his new album's coming out tomorrow. 90s country star Travis Tritt missed a month's worth of concerts dealing with pneumonia, but he gave fans an update.
2: I've been struggling with trying to recoup from pneumonia the last few weeks. I'm finally back.
1: And it's hard to believe it took this long for Rhett Akins to finally be inducted into the Grand Ole Opry. And many country stars, including Jason Aldean, Luke Bryan, and his son Thomas, showed up to help him celebrate by joining him on stage for a cover of his signature song, That Ain't My Truck.
3: Yeah, that's my girl, my whole world, that ain't my truck.
4: I love you, Grand Ole Opry. This is the greatest night of my life.
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16: With an update from cknewstoday.ca, I'm Tamara Thornton. The students at Ursuline College Chatham are once again

0: collecting food for their Lancer Scare Hunger food drive. Students will be collecting non-perishables and canned goods throughout Chatham on October 29th between 5 and 8 p.m. Residents are asked to leave their donations on their porch with a light on. Any collected items will go to the Chatham Food Bank. Requested products include juices, instant coffee, and school snacks. Hygiene items like deodorant, toothpaste, shampoo, and baby products are also needed. This is the 19th year UCC students have run the event. There are calls for more or better signage near the Gordie Howe International Bridge. Provincial police say they've intercepted 64 drivers going the wrong way towards the crossing. Police remind drivers to take exit 1 or exit at Ojibwe Parkway if you don't want to take the bridge. There is a fine for going the wrong way or backing up on a highway. It starts at $110. And Joni Mitchell became a U.S. citizen yesterday. The Canadian folk legend has lived in the U.S. since 1965. Global News says she didn't say why she decided to get her U.S. citizenship, but she did say in 2024 that she wished she could vote in the presidential election. She is reportedly not a fan of Donald Trump. The forecast, windy and cloudy today with a chance of showers and a high of 17. We'll see some rain and gusty winds tonight. There's a risk of thunderstorms and a low of 16. Tomorrow looks cloudy and windy with a good chance of rain and thunderstorms. The high is 16. Plenty of sunshine Saturday with a high of 11. Right now it's 14 degrees. For more on these and other stories, go to cknewstoday.ca.
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0: 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What's happening around Chatham Kent? 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
5: With an update from cknewstoday.ca, I'm Tamara Thornton. A 31-year-old woman has been charged after a group reported to police that she pulled a knife on them. It happened before 1 this morning on Grand Avenue East in Chatham. CK police say the woman confronted several of her neighbors and armed herself with a knife during the interaction. She was arrested and charged with possession of a weapon for a dangerous purpose. Prime Minister Mark Carney has confirmed the dates of Narendra Modi's visit to Canada. The Indian Prime Minister's highly anticipated trip will take place on December 11th and 12th. CTV News says the visit comes as Canada and India recalibrate their relationship after years of tension. Currently, the two countries are negotiating a trade deal with the goal of doubling two-way trade to $70 billion a year by 2030. Foreign policy and trade experts are urging the Prime Minister and the EU to launch a charter of shared principles for middle powers. Canadian and European officials will meet in Montreal later this month. Global News says the proposed charter would be modeled after the 1941 Atlantic Charter that led to the creation of the United Nations and NATO. And the Pentagon will not live stream the execution of a man convicted of shooting 13 to death at Fort Hood in 2009. This morning, U.S. President Donald Trump announced it won't happen on December 3rd. CBC News says he referenced the many people who spoke out against it. The forecast, windy and mostly cloudy today with a chance of showers and a high of 17. We'll see some rain and gusty winds tonight. There's a risk of thunderstorms and a low of 16. Tomorrow looks cloudy and windy with a good chance of rain and thunderstorms. The high is 16. Right now, it's 15 degrees. For more on these and other stories, go to cknewstoday.ca.
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0: It's the big drive home. We've got music on the way here this hour from Morgan Wallen. I see some Luke Combs, Zach Topp a little later on. In about 10 minutes, we've got the Daily Scoop as well. Red Akins is finally in the Grand Ole Opry. He's finally been inducted, and to help him celebrate, a bunch of country stars came out and joined him on stage for a cover of his signature hit. You'll hear that in the Scoop in 10 right now. It's Zach Bryan on Big Country.
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2: It's a daily scoop. It's Quidel with your entertainment news. Convicted baby oiled rapper Diddy was severely injured in prison the other day after he was attacked by the prison boss, a Jamaican crime lord, who was upset that Diddy's smuggled in illegal contraband led to a raid and removal of everybody's illegal contraband. A trailer's out for the fourth and final season of Yellowjackets. Kelsey Grammer's coming back to TV at a show called Pops. It's a drama about an EMT crew. Tom Cruise loves to do his own stunts, and he plans for Days of Thunder 2 to actually race a car for real this time. Zach Bryan's going back out on a new stadium tour. He announced that. Of course, his new album's coming out tomorrow. 90s country star Travis Tritt missed a month's worth of concerts dealing with pneumonia, but he gave fans an update.
3: I've been struggling with trying to recoup from pneumonia the last few weeks. I'm finally back.
2: And it's hard to believe it took this long for Rhett Akins to finally be inducted into the Grand Ole Opry. And many country stars, including Jason Aldean, Luke Bryan, and his son Thomas, showed up to help him celebrate by joining him on stage for a cover of his signature song, That Ain't My Truck.
4: Yeah, that's my girl, my whole world, that ain't my truck.
5: 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This is the greatest night of my life.
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It's the Big Drive Home. Hi there, it's Cordell. What is the greatest costume or your favorite costume that you ever dressed a pet up in? I got to think that my favorite one that I ever put on my dog was also the simplest thing I could have put on my dog. I'll tell you about that in 10. They've come out with a list of the top-selling pet costumes so far for 2026. I'll tell you about it in just a bit, in part after Toby Keith.

0: It's the big drive home. Hi there, it's Cordell. Well, do you think your pet enjoys dressing up for Halloween? I tried to dress my dog up a couple of times for Christmas as a reindeer, and he didn't really seem into it. Had a hard time keeping the antlers on him. We did, however, dress him up with a bow tie one time for a family picture, and he didn't have a problem with that. Probably just felt like a collar to him, but oh boy, was he adorable. According to the stats, we are going to be spending over $1 billion on pet costumes this year alone. It's a big industry. People love to dress up their pets. And if you're looking for ideas, not only are there many funny videos circulating online, of course, but the study shows the most popular pet costume here in 2026 is a dinosaur, followed by a pumpkin, which has often been number one, a hot dog at number three, shark at number four, and then a ghost at number five. But I'm surprised dinosaur is that popular. It's got to be because of the meme.
1: Dinosaur!
0: What is your favorite thing that you've ever dressed your dog or cat or, I don't know, goldfish up as for Halloween? Let me know. Shoot me a text or give me a call on the studio line. It's the Big Drive Home.
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We're just minutes away from a news update from cknewstoday.ca right here on Big Country. Canada is looking at building Swedish fighter jets here at home and is also threatening legal action over Stelco layoffs. Closer to home, Chatham Kent Police seeking public info on yesterday's assault investigation. Meanwhile, we're going to have a wet night, rising to around 20 or 68 by the time you get up in the morning, and then dropping to around 13 or 56 tomorrow afternoon. Probably a wet start to the day. Might get a thunderstorm at some point. All the details in just a few minutes. Right here on Big Country after Luke Bryan.

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5: With an update from cknewstoday.ca, I'm Tamara Thornton. CK police have charged a woman for allegedly pulling a knife on her neighbors. Investigators say the woman confronted her neighbors early this morning, and sometime during the interaction, she pulled out the knife. She was arrested and charged with possession of a weapon for a dangerous purpose. She has since been released from police custody with conditions and a future court date. Ursuline College's Halloween food drive is returning for the 19th year. UCC students will be gathering donations between 5 and 8 p.m. on October 29th. All non-perishable items and canned goods are welcome, but the food bank does have a few specific items that are running low. A list can be found at cknewstoday.ca. Residents are asked to leave their donations on their porch with a light on for students to collect. There are calls for more or better signage near the Gordie Howe International Bridge. Provincial police say they've intercepted 64 drivers going the wrong way towards the crossing. There's a fine for going the wrong way or backing up on a highway. It starts at $110. After Premier Doug Ford threatened to cut off electricity exports to the U.S. in retaliation for the trade war, his government has signed a contract to import electricity from New York State. The contract starts November 1st. The chair of the Ontario Clean Air Alliance told the Toronto Star the deal only increases our dependency on the U.S. and will only hike hydro prices. Prime Minister Mark Carney has confirmed the dates of Narendra Modi's visit to Canada. The Indian Prime Minister's highly anticipated trip will take place on December 11th and 12th. CTV News says the visit comes as Canada and India recalibrate their relationship after years of tension. Currently, the two countries are negotiating a trade deal with the goal of doubling two-way trade to $70 billion a year by 2030. And Joni Mitchell became a U.S. citizen yesterday. The Canadian folk legend has lived in the U.S. since 1965. Global News says she didn't say why she decided to get her U.S. citizenship, but she did say in 2024 that she wished she could vote in the presidential election. She is reportedly not a fan of Donald Trump. In sports, the Chatham Maroons are looking for a second win in a row tonight when they take on the Sarnia Legionnaires. The Walpole Island Wild play the Amherstburg Admirals in the PJHL. All Canadian NHL teams except Montreal are in action today. The Toronto Maple Leafs host the Buffalo Sabres. The Detroit Red Wings welcome the Philadelphia Flyers. In the MLB, it's Game 3 between the Tampa Bay Rays and Cleveland Guardians this afternoon. That series is tied up at one win each. Later tonight, the Brewers have a chance to get into the World Series. Milwaukee leads the LA Dodgers 3-0. The Toronto Raptors take on the New York Knicks in the NBA preseason, and the Seattle Seahawks battle the Denver Broncos in Thursday Night Football. The forecast, windy and mostly cloudy today with a chance of showers and a high of 17. We'll see some rain and gusty winds tonight. There's a risk of thunderstorms and a low of 16. Tomorrow looks cloudy and windy with a good chance of rain and thunderstorms. The high is 16. Right now, it's 15 degrees. For more on these and other stories, go to cknewstoday.ca.
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It's the Big Drive Home. Hi there, it's Cordell. We've got music coming up here very soon from Lainey Wilson with her latest. Also new Dan and Shay, a classic from Brooks and Dunn. And in about 10 minutes, our feel-good stories of the day, the Big Vibes Minute. We've got one story in there about a police officer who dangled from a cliff for hours just trying to keep an injured dog comfortable and unafraid as it was awaiting rescue. Got that story in just a bit, in part after Jordan Davis.

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2: Hi, it's Cordell with our feel-good stories of the day. 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They freeze about 100 of your hair follicles. When you eventually lose your hair, they'll bring them back, clone them, and put them back into your head. Newfoundland couple Angela and Edward Lado may just be Canada's luckiest couple. A few years ago, they broke the record for the most money won off a scratch ticket at $2.5 million. And now they've won again on a scratch ticket, this time almost $700,000. Edward says he didn't believe his wife at first when she told him that they won the lottery for the second time. Ever wanted to learn how to play a musical instrument but didn't want to have to buy the instrument to see if you were any good at it? Well, the Windsor Public Library is now becoming the latest library in Ontario to start lending out instruments for free like they do a book. You'll usually be able to borrow it for around 3 weeks, enough time to figure out if you want to master it long term. And a brave police officer is in the news for putting his own life on the line just to spend hours comforting an injured and frightened dog who fell off a cliff and was awaiting rescue.
3: He went out and then plinkoed down 250-foot cliff. The first sheriff that arrived were able to get down to him to calm him down and wait for search and rescue. I'm grateful for people that have the ability to take time out of their lives and do something like that.
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It's big country. Have you ever lost something that was just so lost you thought there's no way you'd ever see it again, and then somehow it turned up sometime later? Mike and Cheryl talking about it earlier today on The Big Breakfast. You'll hear some of that conversation in part after Chris Young. I've been

0: Earlier this morning on The Big Breakfast, Mike and Cheryl were talking about that guy from BC who went canoeing 5 years ago in the Yukon and flipped and had to swim to shore, leaving everything in his backpack behind to float down the river. That included a precious flute that he bought in Japan, and like some people do with a harmonica, he carried his flute with him wherever he went in case he ever got bored. So obviously he was very sad to lose that flute forever. But then recently a hiker in the UK came across a waterproof box sitting on the shore, and guess what? It was this BC guy's flute! Still in great condition, the man who found it posted a picture of it, which eventually found its way to the man who lost it. On the morning show, Cheryl says she witnessed something similar.
1: Years ago, when I went to Costa Rica with a big group of friends, one of our friends was down at the beach. They got hit by a wave and his glasses got knocked off his face.
2: Okay.
1: They floated away in the ocean. They're gone forever.
2: If you're in an ocean, yeah, there's no chance,
1: yeah.
2: Right?
1: So thankfully, he did have a second pair of glasses there with him. So he was wearing those instead. Then he lost those glasses.
2: Oh, no!
1: So he went up to the front desk to be like, hey, did anybody turn my glasses in? Yeah, they had a pair of glasses. The ones he had lost in the ocean.
2: And they somehow got found and, wow.
1: They washed back up on shore. Someone picked them up and took them to the front desk.
2: Incredible.
1: The rest of the trip, we were like, the ocean taketh away and the ocean giveth.
0: What is something that you lost that you thought was gone forever, only to incredibly come across it again? Call or text the studio line. We'd love to hear from you. It's The Big Drive Home.
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We're just minutes away from a big country news update from cknewstoday.ca. Canada is looking at building Swedish fighter jets here at home and is threatening legal action over Stelco layoffs. Closer to home, Chatham Kent police still seeking public info in yesterday's assault investigation. Meantime, looks like we're going to have a wet night ahead, probably a wet start to things tomorrow as well. We might even get a thunderstorm sometime on Friday. Overnight, we'll climb to our expected high for Friday, 20 or 68, and it's just going to keep dropping throughout the day. Again, a full look at news in just minutes, in part after Kane Brown.

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15: With an update from CKNewsToday.ca, I'm Tamara Thornton. A 31-year-old woman has been charged after a group reported to police that she pulled a knife on them. It happened before 1 this morning on Grand Avenue East in Chatham. CK police say the woman confronted several of her neighbors and armed herself with a knife during the interaction. She was arrested and charged with possession of a weapon for a dangerous purpose. The students at Ursuline College Chatham are once again collecting food for their Lancers Scare Hunger food drive. Students will be collecting non-perishables and canned goods throughout Chatham on October 29th between 5 and 8 p.m. Residents are asked to leave their donations on their porch with a light on, Any collected items will go to the Chatham Food Bank. Requested items

0: include juices, instant coffee, and school snacks. Hygiene items like deodorant, toothpaste, shampoo, and baby products are also needed. This is the 19th year UCC students have run the event. There are calls for more or better signage near the Gordie Howe International Bridge. Provincial police say they've intercepted 64 drivers going the wrong way towards the crossing. There is a fine for going the wrong way or backing up on a highway. It starts at $110. Foreign policy and trade experts are urging Prime Minister Mark Carney and the EU to launch a charter of shared principles for middle powers. Canadian and European officials will meet in Montreal later this month. Global News says the proposed charter would be open to other democracies. It would be modeled after the 1941 Atlantic Charter that led to the creation of the United Nations and NATO. A former Canadian diplomat says allegations that Canada is interfering in the U.S. midterm elections are just noise. Colin Robertson is a fellow at the Canadian Global Affairs Institute. He told CTV News that Canada advocating for Canadians is not election interference, but he suspects the U.S. president will blame Canada if the Republicans lose. Are you paying close attention to the lead-up to the U.S. midterms? Let us know on our daily poll at cknewstoday.ca. And the Pentagon will not live-stream the execution of a man convicted of shooting 13 to death at Fort Hood in 2009. This morning, U.S. President Donald Trump announced it won't happen on December 3rd. CBC News says he referenced the many people who spoke out against it. In sports, the Chatham Maroons are looking for a second win in a row tonight when they take on the Sarnia Legionnaires. The Walpole Island Wild play the Amherstburg Admirals in the PJHL. All Canadian NHL teams except Montreal are in action today. The Toronto Maple Leafs host the Buffalo Sabres. The Detroit Red Wings welcome the Philadelphia Flyers. In the MLB, the Guardians have pulled ahead 2-1 in their championship series against the Tampa Bay Rays. Cleveland won 3-2 this afternoon. Tonight, the Brewers have a chance to get into the World Series. Milwaukee leads the LA Dodgers 3-0. The Toronto Raptors take on the New York Knicks in the NBA preseason, and the Seattle Seahawks battle the Denver Broncos in Thursday night football. The forecast will see some rain and gusty winds tonight. There's a risk of thunderstorms and a low of 16. Tomorrow looks cloudy and windy with a chance of rain and thunderstorms. The high is 18. Sunny on Saturday with a high of 11. Right now it's 15 degrees. 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

0: big drive home. Hi there, it's Cordell. We've got music coming up here very soon from John Morgan with the number one song in country right now. We'll also hear from Josh Ross. I see some Luke Combs and Morgan Wallen a little later on. And another chance is going to be here very soon. By the looks of it, I see it just around the corner here to get qualified for the big 10K giveaway. Right now, it's Ella Langley on Big Country 91.3.
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Get ready for that. Also, Mike and Cheryl earlier today were asking an odd question on the Big Breakfast, which is if you could be buried, you know, your ashes, I guess, in theory, maybe if you could find a big enough container, but if you could be buried in any food container... A weird question. What would you be buried in? There actually is a reason they asked, and you'll hear why in just a few.

the 10K giveaway. Before the end of this song, text your full name and the word big to qualify for this week's draw to win your share of an overall $10,000 jackpot to the Wattuck Fuel Studio line at 519-351-6300.

0: It's big country. You may remember this story. 18 years ago, the guy who invented the Pringles can passed away, and his dream, his wish, was to be buried inside a can. And his kids made that happen. They picked out the original flavor because, hey, he was an original. And now Pringles is holding a contest inspired by that one last wish.
1: You can enter for a chance to win an urn shaped like a Pringles can.
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1: And then you get the bespoke Pringles can urn. 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

0: We're just minutes away from a big country news update from cknewstoday.ca. Canada is looking at building Swedish fighter jets here at home and is threatening legal action over those layoffs at Stelco. Closer to home, Chatham-Kent police still seeking public info in yesterday's assault investigation. Meanwhile, we've got a wet night ahead. The temperature probably rising to around 20 or 68 by the time we get up in the morning and then falling to around 13 tomorrow afternoon. A wet start to the day, maybe a thunderstorm in the mix, but all those details just ahead, along with more of our latest news headlines in minutes. In part after Tucker Wetmore on Big Country.
1: Lord knows I got a time, and there's a few in here tonight. Well, I've learned my lesson too many times. Blows like you put me through hell and I

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18: With an update from cknewstoday.ca, I'm Tamara Thornton. CK police have charged a woman for allegedly pulling a knife on her neighbors. Investigators say the woman confronted her neighbors early this morning, and sometime during the interaction, she pulled out a knife. She was arrested and charged with possession of a weapon for a dangerous purpose. She's since been released from police custody with conditions and a future court date. The students at Ursuline College Chatham are once again collecting food for their Lancers Scare Hunger food drive. Students will be collecting non-perishables and canned goods throughout Chatham on October 29th between 5 and 8 p.m.

0: Residents are asked to leave their donations on their porch with a light on. Any collected items will go to the Chatham Food Bank. Requested items include juices, instant coffee, and school snacks. Hygiene items like deodorant, toothpaste, shampoo, and baby products are also needed. This is the 19th year UCC students have run the event. After Premier Doug Ford threatened to cut off electricity exports to the U.S. in retaliation for the trade war, his government has signed a contract to import electricity from New York State. The contract starts November 1st. The chair of the Ontario Clean Air Alliance told the Toronto Star, "The deal only increases our dependency on the U.S. and will only hike hydro prices." Prime Minister Mark Carney has confirmed the dates of Narendra Modi's visit to Canada. The Indian Prime Minister's highly anticipated trip will take place on December 11th and 12th. CTV News says the visit comes as Canada and India recalibrate their relationship after years of tension. Currently, the two countries are negotiating a trade deal with the goal of doubling two-way trade to $70 billion a year by 2030. And Joni Mitchell became a U.S. citizen yesterday. The Canadian folk legend has lived in the U.S. since 1965. Global News says she didn't say why she decided to get her U.S. citizenship, but she did say in 2024 that she wished she could vote in the presidential election. She's reportedly not a fan of Donald Trump. In sports, the Chatham Maroons are looking for a second win in a row tonight when they take on the Sarnia Legionnaires. The Walpole Island Wild play the Amherstburg Admirals in the PJHL. All-Canadian NHL teams except Montreal are in action today. The Toronto Maple Leafs host the Buffalo Sabres. The Detroit Red Wings welcome the Philadelphia Flyers. In the MLB, the Guardians have pulled ahead 2-1 in their championship series against the Tampa Bay Rays. Cleveland won 3-2 this afternoon. Tonight, the Brewers have a chance to get into the World Series. Milwaukee leads the LA Dodgers 3-0. The Toronto Raptors take on the New York Knicks in the NBA preseason, and the Seattle Seahawks battle the Denver Broncos in Thursday Night Football. The forecast will see some rain and gusty winds tonight. There's a risk of thunderstorms and a low of 16. Tomorrow looks cloudy and windy with a chance of rain and thunderstorms. The high is 18. Sunny on Saturday with a high of 11, more sunshine on Sunday with a high of 16. Right now it's 14 degrees. For more on these and other stories, go to cknewstoday.ca.
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It's Big Country. Hi there, it's Cordell. We've got music all the way as we head into your Thursday night here from Coetzel with Ella Langley in the next half hour. Also, Kenny Chesney, Morgan Wallen, new stuff from Lauren Elena a little later on. And in about 10 minutes, the Daily Scoop for today, where we've got a clip from the Grand Ole Opry the other night where Rhett Akins was finally inducted, and he was joined on stage for a cover of his signature track by some of the biggest stars in country, of course, including his son. That's on the way here in a few after Taylor.

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3: It's Cordell with your entertainment news. Convicted baby-oiled rapper Diddy was severely injured in prison the other day after he was attacked by the prison boss, a Jamaican crime lord, who was upset that Diddy's smuggled-in illegal contraband led to a raid and removal of everybody's illegal contraband. A trailer's out for the fourth and final season of Yellowjackets. Kelsey Grammer's coming back to TV at a show called Pops. It's a drama about an EMT crew. Tom Cruise loves to do his own stunts, and he plans for Days of Thunder 2 to actually race a car for real this time. Zach Bryan's going back out on a new stadium tour. He announced that. Of course, his new album's coming out tomorrow. 90s country star Travis Tritt missed a month's worth of concerts dealing with pneumonia, but he gave fans an update.
4: I've been struggling with trying to recoup from pneumonia the last few weeks. I'm finally back.
3: And it's hard to believe it took this long for Rhett Akins to finally be inducted into the Grand Ole Opry. And many country stars, including Jason Aldean, Luke Bryan, and his son Thomas, showed up to help him celebrate by joining him on stage for a cover of his signature song, That Ain't My Truck.
5: Yeah, that's my girl, my whole world, that ain't my truck.
6: 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This is the greatest night of my life.
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It's big country. You know, anytime Team Canada is taking on Team USA in hockey, that's an exciting, intense matchup. 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Right now, Rascal Flatts on Big Country.

heart in that downtown bar. And I ain't trying to rush and mess this up. Don't want to move too quick, but this feels like it. So what you say we head on out to that old farmhouse you always talk about?

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2: 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I like the way we talk, so we should take a walk and talk about the things you like. Anything you want to say, girl, I'm all ears tonight.

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Hi there, it's Cordell. 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